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0: This is Shedrick Green with the Saginaw County Crime Stoppers. 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
1: Sometimes you can just feel it. 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The Congressional Black Caucus has just endorsed Stevens, saying Haley has spent her career fighting for Black Michiganders. 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And Haley is one Democrat standing up to Donald Trump and taking on the corruption in Washington. 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

dollar moon, letting bygones be bygones, and so on and so on. I'm teaching this cat how to live in the ghetto, keeping it retro, specter from ghetto. 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

0: This is your KISS community page, where you can find out about all of the great things that are going on in Saginaw, Bay City, and Midland. Gospel Fest is celebrating its 25th year, August the 1st on Ojibwe Island. 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

0: Hey, it's Steve Harvey, y'all. 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
1: Steve, what happened to you, man? I was in the hospital, whatever. Cardiac arrest. What you doing now? Resting?
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Hey, it's Steve Harvey, y'all. Here's what happened on the Steve Harvey Morning Show. God can't show out for you if you don't show up. If you want to see him show out, you got to show up. God can't put his finger on it to bless it if you ain't got it stuck out there. You got to put out an effort, y'all. Stop complaining about how hard it is, because it's going to be hard. And I got news for you. It only gets more difficult. Life only gets more difficult and more challenging. You know what happens, though? We just get better at the challenges

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1: Steve, what happened to you, man? I was in the hospital, whatever. Cardiac arrest. What you doing now? Resting?
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1: Well, I mess around and aggravate this cardio. 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So now I'm going to rest before I mess around and get this cardiac back. 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Well, he got arrest so he don't upset that cardiac. 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

0: This is such a crazy feeling, though. I don't want to get too attached, but I feel like I already am. My mind's telling me one thing, but I guess I should listen to my heart. 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

0: This is your KISS community page, where you can find out about all of the great things that are going on in Saginaw, Bay City, and Midland. 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
0: 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If you want to see him show out, you got to show up. God can't put his finger on it to bless it if you ain't got it stuck out there. You got to put out an effort, y'all. Stop complaining about how hard it is, because it's going to be hard. And I got news for you. It only gets more difficult. Life only gets more difficult and more challenging. You know what happens, though? We just get better at the challenges and the setbacks. 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

0: 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All right, guys, so let's talk about dating challenges today. Here's a story on trending that's trending on Jasmine Brand. A woman says her date was a disaster because she ordered all flats when she made her order in her chicken wing order, okay? Her date allegedly was not happy with her order and told her it was disrespectful not to ask him first because ordering all flats typically comes with an additional charge. The woman, I love this. The woman said she asked the waitress to bring the check. She split the bill and to make her order to go. Nah. The end wow. of this crazy date.
1: This is petty. You know that, right?
0: Very. And cheap.
1: This is petty.
2: And I didn't know that.
1: If we're talking wings, this is already a cheap date anyway.
0: Yeah.
1: So if she want all flats, get on whatever she want. From the male perspective, I don't understand the guy. I don't understand why I got to ask you, why she has to ask you to get some flats. That don't make no sense.
0: Well, from the female perspective, we can clear it up for you.
1: So if they charge you 50 cents for some ranch dressing, I got to ask you for that too? Why are we even here eating together? Why are we doing this?
0: Why are we on this date? Who are you?
1: Come on, bro.
0: Flats. I mean, flats usually are extra, right? They do usually take a little more time. They're extra because people
1: like flats. They don't take no more time than that drumette. People just like flats.
0: Yeah, well, they got to cut it off, you know, and all that, I guess.
1: They ain't got to cut it off. It comes in flats.
0: A chicken does not come in flat. What are you saying? Wait, what?
1: Surely, when you buy wings, they either come in drumettes or flats.
0: Oh, okay.
1: It's not a whole.
0: But you still got to cut.
1: Why am I having a food conversation with you? Why am I
0: doing that? But you have to cut them at the restaurant. You're saying
1: they don't have to cut them. They come cut. This has got me overexcited.
0: I know, calm down. But
1: I'm amazed that you don't know how the wings come.
0: Excuse me, waitress, may I have a check, please? Okay, I'm out of here. Junior, what were you going to say?
3: Y'all not looking at it from his point of view. He don't like surprises, clearly. Because if this threw him into something, I'm telling you right now, he don't like, somebody did him so bad, he can't even take flats. He can't even take them.
2: Right.
3: He didn't even want to charge. Somebody did something to him. But you mad?
1: It's
3: about
1: not an upcharge, Carl.
2: I never
1: it's
2: heard not. That before.
0: So. It's no. not even for flats.
1: It
0: I thought
1: it's
0: even
1: not.
0: It is. Yeah.
1: No, it's not. If you go to Wingstop, it's not a different price. It is.
3: I'm
1: not.
3: Just saying. Even
0: okay,
3: if
0: okay. Well,
3: is.
0: In certain cities, I think it is. In certain areas, it is. They consider that extra to what just though? Give you flats.
3: You'll need to be on a date.
1: I think. Well, it might vary in different places.
0: Yeah, I think it does.
1: You but we're talking about an extra $5. Let's just say that.
0: Yeah, but how much more could it be?
3: Why are you even on a date?
0: Because she's being disrespectful.
3: If you get these flats, I ain't going to pay my rent. What are you doing? This is not making money. You don't need to be out here.
1: I'm not mad at her for splitting the check and bouncing on
0: it. Bye. Check, please.
3: You got all flats? My car note going to be short. What?
0: Yeah. And she's right. It wasn't a bad date. This was a disaster.
2: Man.
0: You know, because he showed his character. He showed he's cheap. You know, and what do you mean she's being disrespectful? That's what she wanted. She just ordered what she wanted. How is that being disrespectful to you, sir?
2: Right.
1: I know what she wanted. She wanted lemon pepper.
0: Uh-huh. Yeah.
1: So I'm not mad at you, girl.
0: But that's why he's mad, because it's an additional charge. And he thought she was being disrespectful because she didn't ask him first. That's what it was. So, Tommy, you're the host of Ready to Love. We all know that's a dating reality show that we can't wait to come back on, by the way.
4: It's
0: so
4: coming.
0: Why do you think dating today is such a challenge?
1: It's miscommunicating. A lot of it is communicating, period. Communicating, period, is not on the same level that it used to be. And sometimes it's just technology. A lot of people just want to text each other everything instead of actually having true conversations. Face to face, true conversations. And what I don't like is that it just seems like everybody has their way and that's just it. Mm-hmm. And that's how life is. There's no compromising at all.
0: Mm-hmm. We don't like each other anymore, seems
1: like. There's no compromise, man. I've seen people just, on my show, just in a matter of 2 seconds, oh, well, he said this, boom, gone. It's just like, well, wait a minute. Can we talk about it? Yeah. Can we have a discussion?
0: Yeah, it's kind of wild right now, the dating scene. It is. But we can't wait for Ray Love to come back on. Definitely.
1: It's coming.
0: I'll give you a date soon. Coming up next, the nephew and the prank phone call for today, right after this. You're listening to the Steve Harvey Morning Show.
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1: This is from Janae in Anniston. Janae says, my husband and I went on a couples trip with his cousin and his cousin's wife. I had a headache, so when we checked in, I took a nap while they all went to the bar. I woke up an hour later and the three of them were nowhere to be found. I kept calling them and the calls went straight to voicemail. They came back later telling me all about the free food and drinks they got at the rooftop party. And my husband said the cell service was terrible, so he couldn't get my calls. This ruined the trip for me. He doesn't understand why I felt so left out. Was he wrong for leaving without telling me where he was going? Was he wrong for leaving and not telling me where he was going? That's her question.
2: No, but that's what you're going to make it about.
1: Yeah.
2: And that's why you said it ruined the trip. But why you always got to go lay down somewhere? We on vacation.
1: She had a headache, that's why.
2: You always got to go lay your sick ass down there.
1: She couldn't legitimately have a headache, Steve.
3: But if he'd have woke her up, it would have been a problem, okay. Right?
1: Yeah.
2: Right. So just leave her sleep. She got a headache. She's sick. We downstairs. She wake up an hour later. I don't know how the hell you wake up 1 hour. But she wake up, and ain't nobody answering the phone. They on the rooftop.
1: With no service. Yeah.
2: No, ain't cell no service up there.
1: They were having fun kicking it.
2: Hell yeah.
1: Free food, drinks.
2: But now that ruined the whole trip for her.
1: You missed one trip. Yeah. Come on.
2: So now the rest of the trip, you mad because you missed rooftop and the free food and drinks.
1: So she got an attitude. Yeah. Everybody's
2: because of that. Which was not of anybody's doing, but you had to go lay down and take a nap.
1: Yeah, that's on you.
2: He couldn't tell you where it was because they're bad service.
3: This happens in Vegas every day.
2: And he didn't know. He didn't know.
1: No.
2: That his phone wasn't going to be able to ring and stuff. So he didn't hear you call it.
1: And he knew not to wake her up because that would have been another problem.
2: Because she crazy.
1: Yeah.
0: He could have called her and said, baby, we up here kicking it. You still feel bad? He could have told her that.
1: Had no service.
2: No, he didn't want to disturb her.
0: Right. Okay, we'll go to the room.
3: Be sweet,
1: let me go check on.
2: And sit but there you and know watch your, you sleep.
0: But okay,
1: wait,
0: so now.
1: What? And what sit happens there and watch her sleep.
0: No, and wake her up.
3: Wake her up and tell her we're kicking it on the roof. And then what I'm going to hear is,
0: because
3: why you know I got a headache. Why you coming here waking me up?
0: No, baby, I'm going to sleep it off. Y'all go have fun. She should have gave him the green light to keep kicking it, but he had to check in. That's why she feels left.
2: But he took the green light.
1: I would have been on her side.
2: I think y'all passing out the green lights.
1: Because we do. Remember double standard? That's what we do. Yeah.
2: Man, I got a green light.
0: Give me the green light.
1: Well, if yours is green, ours is definitely red. All right, we have time for another one. This is from Rich in Philadelphia. Rich says, my daughter and her fiance live with me and my wife while they're building a house. He has a 6-year-old son, and when the son visits him for the weekend, my wife and I spend the most time with the boy. My future son-in-law said his son is lucky to finally have good grandparents. How do I tell this man that we're not built-in babysitters once they get married?
2: Well, just tell him.
1: But like that, though?
2: Well, let me tell you what me and Margie do it. We just drive off.
3: Just
0: leave the baby.
3: Them your kids.
2: I ain't got to explain nothing to you, man. Me and Margie, we just drive off.
4: Those are your kids.
1: And they get it. They get it when you do that, huh?
2: Man, I'm not finna do this here. I'm not gonna raise mine. Them yours.
1: Yeah. Yeah, a lot of grandparents do feel that way. Okay. Well, that's how you tell them.
0: Like drive
1: Steve
0: off.
1: Said, drive off.
2: Drive off.
1: All right. We'll have more of the Steve Harvey Morning Show right after this.
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0: the best R&B, Mariah Carey. Good morning. How you doing on this weekend Saturday? Oh, we're hanging out together. It's you and me, for part of the day anyway. Hey, listen, temperature-wise, we're going to be about 83 degrees with lots of sunshine. We're loving that, right? Yes, we are. So you stick and stay. I got a whole lot of great music headed your way.
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2: 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Resting?
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2: 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Well, he got arrest so he don't upset that cardiac.
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been coquette for show me a little bit, but some they call me vanilla child. But you know that don't mean my world to me, cause baby, name can't grab my style. I let you kick it.

0: and simply the best R&B. Hey, I want to let you know that the mental health, or actually the men's mental health symposium, is going on right now. It's happening at the Four Points by Sheraton. You've got time to get there. It's going to go until 1 o'clock. They've got some great speakers on the panel talking about all things health. You don't want to miss it. That's very, very important. So the Four Points Sheraton is located at 4960 Town Center Drive, right here in the city. So go check it out.
1: Hey, it's Steve Harvey, y'all. Here's what happened on the Steve Harvey Morning Show. God can't show out for you if you don't show up. If you want to see him show out, you got to show up. God can't put his finger on it to bless it if you ain't got it stuck out there. You got to put out an effort, y'all. Stop complaining about how hard it is, because it's going to be hard. And I got news for you. It only gets more difficult. Life only gets more difficult and more challenging. You know what happens, though? We just get better at the challenges and the setbacks. 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
10: Sometimes you can just feel it. 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

0: Kissing the Midday, simply the best R&B. Mark Morrison. Hey, hey, hey. How you doing? How you doing on this beautiful Saturday? Are you good? Are you good? Good. It's your check-in. Your check-up. Making sure everything is all right. As they say, all things are copacetic, right? That's what they say. I believe that's what they say. Listen, I'm just checking in on you. And I want to let you know that Evoke Production presents the piano lesson. It's going to take place at the Pit and Balcony on July 31st at 7:30 and then again on August 1st at 9. Now, this is the company that's owned by Miss Gleisha Tatum. And I tell you, this is one wonderful lady. She does some amazing things. So if you are available, she would love to see you in the audience to help her celebrate the opening of her company, her production company, Evoke. If you forget those details, they are on our website at kisswtlz.com.
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2: 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Cardiac arrest. 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Resting?
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It's in the midday, simply the best R&B love song after 7. Well, listen to this. This is a good song. The song is entitled Step. 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
6: Sometimes you can just feel it. 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The Congressional Black Caucus has just endorsed Stevens, saying Haley has spent her career fighting for Black Michiganders. 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

Saginaw's own Mr. Stevie Wonder with That Girl. Kissing the Midday, simply the best R&B. It's Leon Thomas. You're hanging out on a Saturday on the weekend with your girl, Victoria. What are we doing today? We're listening to great music. Here's Leon Thomas.

0: 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We can't pass up a good deal, right? 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So check it out. 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And if you've got something you want us to talk about, all you got to do is get that flyer to us 2 weeks in advance, upload it to our system, and we got you.
1: 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Here's what happened on the Steve Harvey Morning Show. God can't show out for you if you don't show up. If you want to see him show out, you got to show up. God can't put his finger on it to bless it if you ain't got it stuck out there. You got to put out an effort, y'all. Stop complaining about how hard it is, because it's going to be hard. And I got news for you. It only gets more difficult. Life only gets more difficult and more challenging. You know what happens, though? We just get better at the challenges and the setbacks. 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

Kiss in the Midday, simply the best R&B. Well, it's been a great Saturday hanging out with you. It's been you and me. Or me and you. Which one is it? You and me. I like that. Hang out with me again on Monday. I'll be right here.

0: This is your KISS community page, where you can find out about all of the great things that are going on in Saginaw, Bay City, and Midland. 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

it's a blessing to celebrate another one. You're celebrating in great company, along with movie actor Jafar Jackson celebrating the big 3-0 today. Actress Wendy Raquel Robinson is 59. Actor Evie Woodside celebrating 57 today. And remembering the name of Emmett Till, who would have celebrated 85 today. It's the weekend. Happy Saturday. Kissing the afternoon. Sip the best R&B. One You Love Now from Kim and One Love.

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Kiss in the Afternoon is certainly the best R&B continues on this National Drowning Prevention Day. Yes, if you do not know how to swim, make that a priority for sure. It's the weekend, baby. Hey, it's When You Love Now from Neo, his latest Up, Out, and Gone.

0: lot of great things going on in the Great Lakes Bay region of Saginaw, Bay City, and Midland. 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We also have the phone number that you can check out on the KISS community page. Being directed by Saginaw's own Gleisha Wright Tatum. Just so excited, all right? So get in on that great event and all the other great events. And we want to make sure that we're getting in on your community organization events as well. So make sure you are uploading your info, your flyers, all of that 2 weeks prior to the event to kisswtlz.com, and we got you. All right, more of your favorites on the way on a Saturday. Kiss in the Afternoon, simply the best R&B. Lil King George, keep rolling. What's up next?
1: 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Here's what happened on the Steve Harvey Morning Show. God can't show out for you if you don't show up. If you want to see him show out, you got to show up. God can't put his finger on it to bless it if you ain't got it stuck out there. You got to put out an effort, y'all. Stop complaining about how hard it is, because it's going to be hard. And I got news for you. It only gets more difficult. Life only gets more difficult and more challenging. You know what happens, though? We just get better at the challenges and the setbacks. 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
7: Sometimes you can just feel it. That's the energy and momentum behind Haley Stevens' campaign for U.S. Senate. The Congressional Black Caucus has just endorsed Stevens, saying Haley has spent her career fighting for Black Michiganders. She's the only candidate for Senate who's not a millionaire. And Haley is one Democrat standing up to Donald Trump and taking on the corruption in Washington. No surprise from Haley Stevens. She's a proven fighter for working families like ours. As chief of staff for President Obama's auto rescue, Haley helped save 200

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You're going to be checking out Kids Bop Live tomorrow at Pine Knob on Us. 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Happy Saturday. Kiss in the afternoon. Sip of the best R&B. One of your favorites now. This is Tim's and What You Need.

0: next Saturday, in a week, 7 days, Saturday, August 1st, it is Gospel Fest from noon until 6 o'clock on the reopened Ojibwe Island, which is absolutely gorgeous. Make sure you come on out for the 25th anniversary of Gospel Fest with your gospel host, Miss Vicki Hill, and she's got some great gospel surprises for you. You can check out some of who's going to be out there on our KISS community page at kisswtlz.com. This is a free event. Of course, going to have vendors out there, just some of your favorite gospel music on the beautiful island. We'll see you out there next Saturday, all right? All right. More of your favorites on the way. Simply the Best R&B continues. It's the weekend, baby. Got One You Love from Lizzo and a little throwback from Teddy P up next.
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2: 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Cardiac arrest. 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Resting?
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0: happy. I think we've got something that a lot of
1: Kiss. 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

Kiss in the Afternoon, simply the best R&B continues on this National Day of the American Cowboy, and that includes that black cowboy, baby. Shout out to all the black cowboys out there. It's the weekend, Swing Your Love Now from Snoop.

always getting rich, rich. Dollars and cents, I'm down for the quick flip. Two times for the baddies and the misfits. 50-something years old and still with this. Pull up on the ops, that's LA Fitness. I see we about to step up.

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Don't miss TK Soul. I wanna hold my baby. Tony Armani. Tell me your country girl. Nelly, Tiger, Travis.

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the night when you just hurt me and just ran out with that other fella. Baby, I knew about it. I just didn't care.

0: All right, we'll see you for Party on McCarty Thursday, August 6th. It's Motown Night with Kiss 107.1. The gates open at 5 o'clock. Everything gets going at 5:30. We'll be hanging out until about 9 if you can hang. 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All right, we outside. If you can hang, come on and join us. We'd love to have you, man, enjoying all the fun. Well, your favorites on the way got you covered. Simply the best R&B continues with the new one you're loving from October London, Silent Treatment. It's up next.
1: 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Here's what happened on the Steve Harvey Morning Show. God can't show out for you if you don't show up. If you want to see him show out, you got to show up. God can't put his finger on it to bless it if you ain't got it stuck out there. You got to put out an effort, y'all. Stop complaining about how hard it is, because it's going to be hard. And I got news for you. It only gets more difficult. Life only gets more difficult and more challenging. You know what happens, though? We just get better at the challenges and the setbacks. 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

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And join us for another Take a Deep Breath podcast with Yvonne Daniels right here and every Sunday, 7 o'clock. And of course, don't miss the Kiss Saturday Night Throwback Party tonight and every Saturday night, 8 to midnight, hear all your favorite throwbacks. Kiss in the Afternoon, simply the best R&B. It's the weekend. It's When You Love Now from Brent Faiyaz and Have To.

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Like Solana, I promise, more buzz. 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
3: 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You can't leave me alone. 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